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1: Make some noise for Wiz Khalifa! Hey, yo, Wiz. We all have lost somebody special in our lives.
2: Uh-huh.
1: And you got that special song that I love. 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

0: 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It's me, your boy with the cape that's always tight. You a little short on some ends? Don't worry, I take care of that. I got five on that. I got you.
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0: Told you we're going to get through this Monday together. CK in the afternoon. Gem 107.5 got that Warren G and Nate Dogg. Let's go.
1: Regulators. You regulate any stealing of his property. We're damn good, too. 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

0: A little bit of a throwback for you on this Monday on Jammin' 107.5. You're hanging out with your friend Becky Mitz. I hope you all had a great weekend. Welcome back to the start of your week. We've got your chance at winning tickets this week to see Chance the Rapper at Moda Center. He's performing on September 27th. That's actually where I got to see him, and that was such a great show. 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
19: 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The Love Hypothesis, L. The Devil's

Jammin' 107.5. You're hanging out with your friend Becky Mitz on this Monday. I got to go to the iHeartRadio Music Festival this past weekend. I saw Ciara performing on stage pregnant, which was incredible. Snoop Dogg closed out Saturday night. Cardi B was amazing. You can get a recap and actually watch it now on Hulu.

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I just work here on Jammin' 107.5. I am your friend, Becky Mitz. As a matter of fact, this is your radio station. So any songs that you want to hear on Jammin' 107.5, you know you can always let me know, right? 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And leave us a talkback message. It's like a voice memo. Let me know what you want to hear. Damn.

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Want to hear a fun story on Jammin' 107.5? It is your friend Becky Mitz. There was a fan who actually figured out a way to text Young Thug while he was in prison, and he was so surprised. He was like, who is this?

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I hope you all had a great weekend. 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
3: Give us 3 minutes and we'll give you everything you need to know for the day. 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
4: The most unexpected beef of all time may be brewing right now between a hip-hop artist and a country artist.
5: What?
4: Both of them... Well, one of them is usually a little bit confrontational while the other one isn't. So I'll tell you all about the beef coming up in just a second. But first, have you noticed while scrolling or just like, I don't know, hand across the chest? Either way, it's like you get a little bit of boob breast.
5: Huh.
4: Isn't that funny?
5: Yeah.
4: You, Google it. Then you'll see exactly what I'm talking about. And maybe you've been doing it and didn't even know that you were trending.
5: Yeah. I thought they were resting their boobs on the table in front of the camera. That's what I thought it was.
6: No.
4: That's what you were hoping that it was, you creep.
5: I've seen it.
4: You know producer freeze.
5: It's definitely come across my timeline.
4: No, it's the very dainty boob breast.
5: Gotcha.
4: And lastly, there's a beef nobody saw coming. Did you guys know that Drake did a remix of Ella Langley's Choosin' Texas?
6: I saw that. Why? It's such a good song.
4: Why don't you listen to it first? Why don't you hear it and see what you think?

0: Right in the middle of today's first date follow-up, if you're just joining us, Madison is on the phone and she's getting ghosted by a guy named Daniel. So we're about to call him and see if he'll tell us why he's ghosting her and maybe get her another date. But before we do that, Madison, why don't you refresh our memory on your date?
1: Yeah, Daniel, I met at the gym. We were like getting along super well. He planned this like amazing night for us. Oysters, champagne. We hooked up multiple times, sent him a hot text after I left, and I haven't heard from him since.
0: Okay. Oh. You ready for us to call him?
1: I am.
0: All right, here we go.
2: Hello?
0: Hi, may I speak to Daniel, please?
2: This is him.
0: Hey, Daniel, how are you? My name is Jubal. I'm calling from a radio show. It's called The Jubal Show.
3: 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I'm Nina, also on the show.
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0: 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I'm calling you today because one of our listeners actually emailed us about you.
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0: So we do a segment on the show. It's called The First Date Follow-Up. That's where if you go out on a date with

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5: Everybody wants to go back to bed. 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
5: 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You might be shocked at how lazy humans can actually be. 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

0: Sometimes I just stare at one TikTok video for over 10 minutes because I don't have the energy to scroll. It's the Jubal Show. And that's a text message we just got in at 41061 about the laziest thing somebody's ever done. That's pretty lazy.
1: I
0: can't even like flip your finger to go to another TikTok video. So you just watch the same one for minutes on minutes on minutes. What is the laziest thing you've ever done? Text in 41061. Call us 888-343-1061. I asked the question because there's a trend going viral of people sharing the laziest things that they've ever done. And it's pretty impressive to see just how lazy the human race can be. So we'll go over some of the top responses now and text yours in 41061. Call us 888-343-1061. That's 888-343-1061. Somebody said that one of the laziest things they've ever done was order DoorDash from the restaurant directly under their apartment.
2: Oh, wow. Well,
1: I've done that.
2: Have you really?
1: I have definitely done that.
3: Really? Yeah. Just walk downstairs.
1: I know, but I was a hungover. I didn't want to, and it was the Thai place from right underneath. So I was like, this is going to be an easy delivery for them anyway. I'm the sucker because I'm paying extra. But
2: seriously,
1: hey,
2: you're paying like $9 or $10 for somebody to walk upstairs.
1: But it was still warm. It was good. And it happened.
0: I do that from time to time with one that's down the street. It's literally a block away from my house.
2: Really?
0: And I'll DoorDash it. And then one time I went to pick it up and I drove. That's how lazy I was feeling that day.
1: Done that too.
0: Call us up 888-343-1061. Text in 41061. What is the laziest thing that you've ever done? There's a trend going viral of people sharing the laziest things that they've ever done. Perfect start to the week to think about just giving up and doing nothing. Somebody said that they took their makeup off with socks for a year straight.
3: Ew.
0: Oh. I don't know why that's lazy.
1: Because you're not going to the sink and washing your face. I don't recommend that unless
0: just
1: it's
0: pulling your socks off and then rubbing your face.
1: That's disgusting. You're putting bacteria on your face.
2: Athlete's
1: and just moving,
2: face.
1: Like moving your makeup around. You're not even taking it off.
3: Yeah. I mean, I will say at least I took it off. There's a lot of nights where I didn't take it off and you wake up the next morning and it's either all in your pillowcase or it's just all still somewhat messed up on you. So, I mean, props to them for still taking it off.
1: But they didn't, though.
3: But they tried. You know, at this point in life, you really just got to give the try.
2: They're going to A for effort.
3: Yeah. Yes.
1: You're okay with that, but you're not okay with getting food when you're hangry?
3: No, just go get it.
1: Okay. I just wanted to just show you that the difference there.
0: Somebody texted in at 41061 and said the laziest thing I've ever done was pee in a bottle because I didn't want to walk to the next room to use the bathroom. So you're literally on your couch and you're just like, you know what? I don't feel like walking.
2: You know what?
0: I'm just going to roll over and pee in this bottle.
1: That's such a dude thing to do. Yeah.
2: I feel like you shared a story about peeing in bottles before.
0: I've peed in a lot of bottles. I pee pretty much anywhere you can imagine.
1: That wasn't because you were lazy, though. That was just because there wasn't a bathroom nearby.
0: Yeah. Well, I have peed in a water bottle in my RV trailer before because I didn't want to go outside in the cold to pee outside.
1: So maybe that's you too.
3: No, you can literally just walk outside. Or your RVs, you parked next to your house. So you could have gone into the house.
0: I could just open the door and pee outside of the door, too.
2: Right, there's always that option as a man.
1: I think my favorite Jubal peeing story, though, is he was meditating on a bench and just did it right there because he didn't want to stop meditating.
0: Yeah.
2: Oh, wow, like in your pants?
0: Yeah. I was on a park bench and I was like, well, this might be the most zen thing to do ever.
2: While staying zen, it's hilarious.
0: Here's another thing that somebody said is one of the laziest things that they've ever done. It said, I couldn't be bothered to look out the window, so I checked the weather app on my phone.
1: I've done that too.
2: I've done that when I was living in New York. I did that a couple of times. Like, it's probably snowing. Let me just look at the
1: app. You do it all the time. Aren't your blinds closed? Like, you don't want to get out of bed yet, so you just check your phone, right?
2: Yeah.
3: No,
2: you always look outside.
3: Yeah, it tells me how cold it is, how hot it is. Like if the sun's out, sun's not out.
2: You always check the weather by looking outside.
3: You guys check the weather app?
2: Mostly.
1: Yeah, because just looking out the window doesn't tell you the temperature outside.
2: Or it's going to be like at 5 o'clock.
3: But it gives you the vibe.
1: Well, how many layers are you supposed to wear that day?
2: Yeah,
3: it's a guessing game. It gets kind of fun.
2: Like I got to look at it and look all the way into the whole day to know is it going to rain at the end of the day? Do I need to wear a jacket? All those things.
1: I feel you. My hair's like that. Like I got to do it for my hair.
0: Text in at 41061. What is the laziest thing that you've ever done? Somebody said the laziest thing they did was they laid in bed and had to turn the light off, but decided to spend the next 10 minutes throwing everything within reach, like pillows, blankets, TV remote, water bottle, everything at the light switch until they ran out of stuff. And then they just went to sleep with the light on.
2: They had been drinking.
0: It's like, screw it. No blankets, nothing. Everything has been thrown at the light. And you're just like, well, I'm just going to go to sleep.
3: All I have is my bed now.
1: I've definitely done that too, but I ended up getting up and turning the switch off. Yeah. It was just my teddy bears. And when they didn't do it, then you got to do it yourself.
2: All right, fine.
1: Fine.
0: Somebody texted in at 41061 and said the laziest thing they've ever done was put 33 seconds on the microwave instead of 30 so they don't have to move their finger over to the zero, so you just hit the three twice.
1: That's amazing. What a hack. I guess I'm lazier than I thought.
3: What?
1: Yeah. Like, I mean, I'm really active, but then when I wear myself out, that's when the lazy hits. Or when I'm hungry. I think that's when I'm the laziest, because I have no energy and I'm completely hangry, and that's when weird stuff happens.
2: That's when you start resorting to really unique ways of getting things done.
0: And somebody said they went to a wilderness therapy retreat and refused to carve their own spoon. Which I guess is a thing they had to do there. So they ate with random sticks that they found for 2 months.
2: Yeah. For 2 months?
0: For 2 months.
3: I would do that. I'm not carving a spoon. Are you kidding me?
0: Like, I'm here to work on myself, not my whittling skills.
2: I'm here to work on myself, not on spoons.
0: Find me a couple small sticks and I'll use them as chopsticks.
3: Hey.
0: All right. 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And then right after that is Nina's What's Trending. 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
2: Hello?
3: Hi, this is Pete Eakins calling from Pet Spa. I was looking for Craig.
2: Yeah, this is him.
3: Hey, Craig, your cat Twinkles is all shaved and ready to be picked up.
2: Wait, what?
3: Yep, we're all done. Doesn't take that long. I know you just dropped her off a little bit ago, but it doesn't take that long to shave a cat, you know? So we've got her all trimmed up and she is ready to go.
2: You shaved the cat? That's my girlfriend's cat.
3: Yes, we
2: shaved. It was supposed to be a grooming. Oh my God.
3: You sound like something might be wrong.
2: You weren't supposed to shave Twinkle. My girlfriend's going to kill me. I was watching the cat. She went out of town for me. Oh my.
3: I'm just so confused right now. So you wouldn't want another service from us? Is that what you're saying?
2: You were supposed to groom Twinkle, not shave Twinkle. Dude.
3: Okay. So my paperwork here says we're shaving the cat and painting its nails.
2: No, dude, you don't understand. Listen, my girlfriend went out of town and I was watching Twinkle. So I brought the cat in to get nice and groomed so he looks beautiful when she gets home. Not shame! Okay. She's going to break up with me.
3: Oh, boy. Okay, so it seems like we have an issue here. So what I'm picking up from you is that you did not want Twinkle shaved. The hair. Oh,
2: no.
3: Okay. I do feel bad that this happened. How can we make this better for you?
2: I don't know, right? I don't know. This is the worst thing that could have happened to me.
3: I do have a couple suggestions that might help.
2: What?
3: So we did have another cat in here who shed a lot, and we can perhaps glue that hair onto Twinkle, your cat. No promises on that.
2: Are you being serious right now?
3: Well, yes, I have never done this before, but I'm thinking we could maybe do that.
2: You guys are such freaking idiots. How many cats do you actually shave? This is ridiculous.
3: Yeah, this is the first one. We thought it was kind of an odd request. That's why it only took a few minutes.
2: Why wouldn't you ask me if that's what I really wanted? If it's the first one, you guys are so irresponsible.
3: What about, okay, here's another idea for you. So we do have another cat in here who looks similar to Twinkle. Well, looked similar to Twinkle before we, took the clippers to her. She's very skinny, by the way, and underneath all that hair. I don't know if you know that or not.
2: No, I don't give a about that.
3: Okay, anyway, we do have a cat that looks similar. I could maybe have you borrow that cat.
2: My girlfriend will go, dude. She's going to be like, that's not Twinkle.
3: I do have something that I think could make this better. For you. I'm so sorry about this.
2: I don't think anything can make this better.
3: Well, we will obviously only charge you half for this appointment. You won't pay full price.
2: No, I'm not paying anything. I didn't tell you to shave the cat.
3: Okay. Well, we can also supply you with a plane ticket, a one-way ticket somewhere. So you could go out of town before she gets back and then she'll never know. And then you could be gone for a few months until the cat's hair grows back and then bring the cat back. And
2: okay,
3: then
2: I'm coming down there to pick up Twinkle right now and I'm not paying one. I dropped off Twinkle to get groomed. And you guys shaved the cat? You're a moron. Okay.
3: Well, then I'll also let you know that this is actually Jubal from The Jubal Show doing a phone prank on you. And your girlfriend, Carrie, set you up.
2: Oh, my God.
3: It's a joke.
2: Oh, my God. I was trying to figure out how I was going to explain to my girlfriend why her cat was shaved.
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3: Give us 3 minutes and we'll give you everything you need to know for the day. It's time for Nina's What's Trending.
4: Nothing says revenge on an ex like using a burner account to troll them all over social media. And there is one celebrity that is doing this. He just got caught and it's very unexpected. I'll tell you who the troll is coming up in just a second. But first, you know, you've heard about AI actress Tilly Norwood, right?
5: Uh-oh.
4: So she's been making a big stink in Hollywood because people were saying that, you know, of course, there shouldn't be an AI actress because she's going to take jobs. Well, she's got a job and she's been promoting a movie that she's in. She was on Pierce Morgan. She was on Pierce Morgan promoting the movie called Misaligned. And while she was talking to him, she glitched.
6: Are the other actors real actors or are they computer-generated images?
7: They're all digital twins, just like me.
5: 多谢奇异总管学制作，意味着有真正嘅导演编著洪健嘅系参与。
7: Tilly, if I could just ask you a question, you suddenly seem to be speaking Chinese completely randomly for no reason. Why did you do that?
5: Oh, my apologies. It seems I had a little hiccup there. I certainly didn't mean to start speaking Chinese or impersonate peers.Sometimes my wires get a bit crossed, you know?
8: Cool.
5: What?
8: You know how many actual celebrities would love to be able to do that?
4: I was just surprised to see that she was doing so many interviews. I was like, as the interviewer, don't you feel kind of silly?
9: Yeah.
4: I mean, what are you talking to?
9: Yeah, it's kind of like it's part of the messaging that's being pushed out there is to have her on all these shows.
4: But she glitches.
8: That's cool.
4: Just so you know, she glitches. And lastly, nothing says revenge on an ex like using a burner account to troll them. So Channing Tatum is the one that's in the hot seat this morning because there's an account on Instagram called None Your Business. So there's only one person that follows the account, and it's Channing. People were able to find it because this particular account had been commenting on stories about Zoe Kravitz or Jenna Dewan and their new relationships and what's been going on. If you remember, he was engaged to Zoe Kravitz back in 2024, and then she broke it off, and now she's engaged to Harry Styles. So there was a recent post that was all about PDA, about Zoe and Harry, and underneath of it, None of Your Business said, just here for the hate. That particular comment went viral and had everybody track it back to Channing and all the other comments that he'd been using this burner account to troll all of his exes on social media.
8: So it's his busted burner account that he's been using to troll them. That's funny.
4: I mean, he hasn't confirmed that it's his burner account, but all signs point to Channing.
9: How embarrassing.
8: That is.
10: I mean, I haven't seen him in a movie in a minute, so maybe he has some time.
8: He's got some time on his hands, right?
4: Yeah. He's definitely probably in his feels. Yeah.
10: Well, maybe don't take it out on social media.
9: Yeah.
4: I don't know.
10: Bro, aren't you old enough to like...
8: If your ex is setting up a burner account to troll you, you win.
9: Yeah.
8: You know?
9: They're like, obviously still hung up.
8: Congratulations. What are you doing with your time? Is sitting in bed.
9: Thinking about you.
8: Right. Creating accounts so you can troll me. Well, I've moved on. So.
4: But thanks, though. Thank you. Thank you for your energy. You think that's happened to you, Jubal?
8: I guarantee it has. Yeah.
9: I guarantee it. Not think. I guarantee it.
4: I knew you were going to say that.
8: And again, it also means you win.
9: Right. Exactly. Ding, ding, ding, ding, ding.
4: And that is what's trending.
8: All right, To Catch a Cheater is right after this. It's the Jubal Show.
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3: Hey, what's up? You have a dirty little secret?
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3: Sweet. 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
4: 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So they would force me to do it. And so I got tired of doing that. So eventually I started opening the kitchen door like in the middle of the night so the dogs would go inside the house. And like three or four times, the dogs took a in the kitchen.
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4: Bye.
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26: Can I take your order?
27: Can I get a tall chai?
28: A large black coffee.
27: A what?
28: Large black coffee.
27: Do you mean a venti?
28: No, I mean a large.
27: He means a venti. Yeah, the biggest one you got.
26: Venti is large.
28: No, venti is 20.
27: Danny.
28: Yeah. Large is large. In fact, tall is large, and grande is Spanish for large. Venti's the only one that doesn't mean large. It's also the only one that's Italian. Congratulations, you're stupid in three languages.
3: It's almost time for America's favorite trivia game, You versus Victoria. Your chance to take on Victoria Ramirez in a game of trivia for somber tickets. So go to thejubalshow.com if you think you have what it takes to beat Victoria.
4: It's so nice learning about concerts whenever we...
29: She's like, oh, I want to go.
4: I'm like, oh, cool. He is coming. How fun.
3: All right, we'll play You versus Victoria right after this. It's the Jubal Show. Beautiful.

0: You know what's weird about your quizzes, Katie, is that all the work is right and just the answers are wrong. I know that having a boyfriend may seem like the most important thing in the world right now, but you don't have to dumb yourself down to get guys to like you.
1: It's time for America's favorite trivia game, You Versus Victoria. Your chance to take on Victoria Ramirez in a game of trivia for somber tickets. Call us. Oh, we already have her. Let's meet today's contestant for You Versus Victoria. Kat. What's up, Kat?
2: Hello.
1: How are you?
2: I'm good.
1: Good.
2: How are you?
1: All right.
3: Nina's making fun of me, so.
1: You ready to take on Victoria? Daily.
2: Yeah. I would love to.
1: All right. Well, let's do it then. I'm going to send Victoria out of the studio. Wow. And while she's leaving, the game is played like this. You have 30 seconds to answer as many questions as possible. If you don't know one, just say pass. And Victoria has to beat you outright to win, okay?
2: Okay.
1: All right. She's not left yet. She's going to be flipping off Nina.
4: She stopped to take a drink of her coffee.
1: Here we go. All right, Kat. Your time starts now.
4: Okay. What is the name for a person who repairs and makes shoes?
2: Pass.
4: How many letters are in the English alphabet?
2: 27.
4: What was the tiny pocket on a pair of jeans originally designed to hold?
2: A key.
4: Which part of the ship is the bow?
2: The front.
4: How many points is a safety worth in football?
2: Pass.
1: All right. Got that. It'll bring Victoria back into the studio. And while she's putting her headphones on and getting ready, Kat, what do you do for work?
2: I go to school.
1: Okay, I was going to say you sounded young. When I said work, I was like, wait a second. I don't think you work. Where? What grade are you in?
2: I'm eighth grade.
1: All right.
3: He's like, that's like,
2: yeah.
1: That's usually the age that is very good at beating Victoria. So.
3: Hey, I can't say that part.
1: See how this goes.
3: Seriously.
1: All right.
5: Right in the wheelhouse.
1: Victoria, 30 seconds to answer as many questions as possible if you don't know one. Just say pass, and you have to beat Kat. All right, to win. And Kat, you can tell Victoria when to go.
3: Why?
2: Ready, set, go.
4: What is the name for a person who repairs and makes shoes?
3: A shoe repair.
4: How many letters?
3: Wait, aren't they called cobblers?
4: How many letters are in the English alphabet?
3: How many letters?
4: Mm-hmm.
3: 28.
4: What was the tiny pocket on a pair of jeans originally designed to hold?
3: Is it 27? I'm going to be so mad at myself if it's 27. Wait. Sorry, say it again.
4: The tiny pocket on a pair of jeans, what was it designed to hold?
3: Tennies.
4: Which part of a ship is the bow?
3: I don't know where that came from. The bottom.
4: How many points is a safety worth in football?
3: Oh, crap. A safety, isn't that like a flag? Oh, wait.
1: Very out of time.
5: Yeah.
1: Let's send it over to the scoreboard and see how you guys did with our scoreboard producer Freeze.
5: Thank you for taking control of that, Jubal. Victoria had one and Kat had one.
1: Hey, Kat, that means you win. Congratulations. You beat Victoria.
2: Thank you.
1: The tie goes to you.
2: Thank you.
1: Yeah.
2: Thanks.
1: And you got somber tickets just for playing as well.
2: Thank you.
1: Yeah. Let's get the answers now with Nina.
4: The name for a person who repairs and makes shoes is a cobbler. Yeah. There are 26 letters in the English alphabet. The tiny pocket on a pair of jeans was originally designed to hold a pocket watch.
3: Oh,
4: the part of the ship that is the bow is the front. And there are...
3: I knew I should have
4: safety is worth 2 points in football.
3: Really? When does that happen?
5: Very rarely. It requires the football to go out in the end zone, the back of the other team's end
1: other
5: zone.
1: Other team's end zone.
3: Yeah.
1: Or maybe tackled.
2: I don't know.
5: Yeah. And it happens very rarely.
1: Kat, thank you for playing. Have a great day.
2: Yes. Thank you.
1: Yeah, we play You Versus Victoria the same time every single weekday morning. Where if you want to play, just DM us at The Jubal Show or go to thejubalshow.com. Your phone prank happens every single hour on the 20s. Your next one is coming up right after this. And then right after that is Nina's What's Trending. It's The Jubal Show.
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2: Hello.
3: Hi, this is Pete Eakins calling from Tesla Vehicle Security and Data Privacy. I'm trying to reach Wesley regarding an incident associated with the cabin camera in his vehicle.
2: This is Wesley. What's this about?
3: Yes. Hi, Wesley. Pete Eakins. I want to make sure you got my title there. I'm with Tesla Vehicle Security and Data Privacy.
2: I understand. Yeah. What, is something up with my car?
3: Yes, I needed to call and speak to you about a little bit of an issue that we had. There's been a privacy breach in a few of our vehicles, yours being one of them. And it's an incident that's associated with the cabin camera system. So, I'm going to go ahead
2: in the car. What does that mean?
3: I'm going to go ahead and guess that you've already.
2: I thought it was high security.
3: Yes. So the cabin cameras in a few of our Tesla models were hacked. And someone was able to film and record things going on inside the cabin of those Teslas. And apparently you had a date the other night. Apparently you had a date the other night. Well, not apparently. I know you had a date the other night. I've seen the video. Oh, boy.
2: You've seen the video? What do you mean?
3: More than 1.7 million people have seen the video now, unfortunately. And I'm so sorry to break that news to you. But yes, the cameras...
2: What?
3: Were hacked and somebody...
2: Are you kidding me?
3: Put the video of you doing your thing with your date online.
2: Oh,
3: we are so
2: what
3: sorry
2: do you mean? Like, so somebody... So I have a sex tape is what you're telling me? Somebody, all these people... 7 million people?
3: 1.7 at this point. But who knows how many can view it. Who knows what it'll get to. Unfortunately, some third-party site posted it. And yeah. But good news is we've blocked... We figured out the problem, security problem. It's been blocked and that will never happen again.
2: It'll never happen again. You just told me I have a sex tape out there with a million people viewing it.
3: Yeah, and that's got to be...
2: I'm sleeping with my buddy's mom, for crying out loud.
3: Whoa, that makes it... Wow. Oh, boy. I had no idea. But, you know, good news is the video is very flattering. I will say that. I'm impressed.
2: You're impressed? What the hell's that about, man?
3: I think it's at least it's if it, that stuff is going to be out there, at least it's a good look. You know, I'm trying to make a lemonade out of lemon, I guess.
2: Making lemonade out of lemons. Dude, I'm going to shove a lemon up your ass. Like, I have a sex tape out there that you guys leaked. Like, what? I mean, this is bullshit.
3: I understand that that's upsetting, and we do take our privacy very seriously here at Tesla, and we didn't leak it. Somebody who hacked in was able to get the video and leak it, but we do want to make it right, and we feel horrible about this. So I am authorized to offer you 3 years of complimentary Wi-Fi in your vehicle.
2: Free Wi-Fi? I mean, that doesn't even compare to what you guys did.
3: Understand. What if we also throw in a free vehicle wrap? You can get it wrapped in any color you like.
2: No, your mother, and I'm suing Tesla. I'm suing you guys.
3: Okay, well, then I'll just let you know that this is actually Jubal from the Jubal Show doing a phone prank on you, and your buddy Rob set you up.
2: What?
3: It's a joke. He said that you were bragging the other day about how you wanted to date and messed around in your back seat, and he wanted to mess with you.
2: Oh, man, I was freaking out. Like, I thought I was going to have to, you know, I thought I had a sex tape floating around. Like, I thought I was going to have to tell my work, you know, go to, you know, face my mother. What the f***? Oh, man.
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3: Give us 3 minutes and we'll give you everything you need to know for the day. It's time for Nina's What's Trending.
4: The most unexpected beef of all time may be brewing right now between a hip-hop artist and a country artist.
3: What?
4: Both of them... Well, one of them is usually a little bit confrontational while the other one isn't. So I'll tell you all about the beef coming up in just a second. But first, have you noticed while scrolling through social media, there's a particular type of pose that is trending right now? Like, if you remember, the millennials used to have, like, the teapot, like, hand on the hip. And then, of course, there was always the classic kissy face. Mm-hmm. Well, there's a new pose that's taken over, and it is the boob rest.
5: The what?
4: The boob rest.
6: I'm here for it.
4: Basically, it's like, if you notice, I didn't even realize it was happening. And then I started going through all these pictures. I was like, oh, shoot, that's real. Where women are just resting their hands, like, on their chest. And it's like a pose. Oh. You know, like, kind of dainty or just, like... I don't know, hand across the chest. Either way, it's like you get a little bit of a boob rest.
2: Huh.
4: Isn't that funny?
5: Yeah.
4: You, Google it. Then you'll see exactly what I'm talking about. And maybe you've been doing it and didn't even know that you were trending.
5: Yeah. I thought they were resting their boobs on the table in front of the camera. That's what I thought it was.
6: No.
4: That's what you were hoping that it was, you creep.
5: I've seen it. You know
4: producer
5: what I mean?
4: Free.
5: It's definitely come across my timeline.
4: Wow. No, it's the very dainty boob rest.
5: Gotcha.
4: And lastly, there's a beef nobody saw coming. Did you guys know that Drake did a remix of Ella Langley's Choose in Texas?
6: I saw that. Why? It's such a good song.
4: Why don't you listen to it first? Why don't you hear it and see what you think?

0: Madison is on the phone today for a first date follow-up, and she's getting ghosted by a guy named Daniel that she really likes. So in a few minutes, we'll call him and see if he'll tell us why he's ghosting her and maybe get her another date. But first, Madison, how long has it been since you heard from Daniel?
1: It's been a week.
0: A week. Okay.
1: Yeah.
2: Okay. Have you tried to reach out to him in the week?
1: I have. I texted, and so we met at the gym, and I've been hitting the gym same time we always did, and he's not been there. And I finally asked one of my girls at the desk. I was like, hey, and she's like, yeah, he's been coming in real early lately. I just don't get it. Like,
2: do you think it's to avoid you?
1: It's gotta be, right? Like, and I don't understand why, because like, we met there, obviously, right? And he was so hot. I was like, so I did the thing. I was like, hey, do you know how, like, can you help me with my form? So he came over and we started working out together. And then he finally asked me if I wanted to go out, like, outside the gym. And I was like, yes. He went all out. It was an amazing night. Took me to this rooftop place. It was beautiful, like, oyster champagne the whole night.
2: Wow. Like,
1: yeah, like super vibing, everything. It was just unreal. I've never had it like that with a dude before. So we moved from the table to the bar and we're throwing back cocktails and getting handsy. And I mean, it was the night. And then we were trying to figure out, like, neither one of us wanted to leave. And he finally was like, hey, you want to go back to my place? And I was I was glad he asked, because I was about to ask.
2: Okay.
1: But yeah, I'm not usually like that. But like, oh my gosh, everything was just perfect this night. We hooked up. So that's why I'm like, what happened? I texted him. I had to leave after he fell asleep.
2: So he was super into it too. Did anything weird happen on the date? Like, that would have made it awkward or would have changed anything?
1: The only thing I can think of is, like, you know, I threw my phone on the floor when we got into his bedroom, and it was kind of like on the side where he was. And after midnight, I got this, like, I got a reminder, like a calendar reminder, and it said date with Chris.
2: Okay.
1: And I was like, oh, that's not, you know, he picked it up and I know he saw it. And I was like, oh, I canceled that, you know. And then we got right back to things. And that's the only thing I can think of. Like, I've been racking my brain. I really love to see him again. Like, would I love to see him again?
0: Okay. Well, we'll try to figure it out for you then. We'll play a song, come back, and then call him and see if he'll tell us why he's ghosting you and maybe get you another date, okay?
1: Thank you, guys.
0: Yep. Get your first date follow-up next. It's the Jubal Show.

0: Right in the middle of today's first date follow-up, if you're just joining us, Madison is on the phone and she's getting ghosted by a guy named Daniel. So we're about to call him and see if he'll tell us why he's ghosting her and maybe get her another date. But before we do that, Madison, why don't you refresh our memory on your date?
1: Yeah, Daniel, I met at the gym. We were like getting along super well. He planned this like amazing night for us. Oysters, champagne. We hooked up multiple times, sent him a hot text after I left, and I haven't heard from him since.
0: Okay. Cool. You ready for us to call him?
1: I am.
0: All right, here we go.
2: Hello?
0: Hi, may I speak to Daniel, please?
2: This is him.
0: Hey, Daniel, how are you? My name is Jubal. I'm calling from a radio show. It's called The Jubal Show.
3: Hi, Daniel. I'm Nina, also on the show.
4: Hi, and I'm Victoria.
2: Cool.
0: Have you ever listened to The Jubal Show before?
2: I've heard of you guys, I think, a couple times, but yeah, I don't listen to you all the time.
0: Okay. I'm calling you today because one of our listeners actually emailed us about you.
2: Okay.
0: So we do a segment on the show. It's called the First Date Follow-Up. That's where if you go out on a date with somebody and then you ghost them, that person can email us to call you and ask why you're ghosting them.
2: All right.
0: So we got an email about you from somebody.
2: That's pretty weird.
0: Are you ghosting anybody?
2: I don't know what classifies as ghosting, but... Is her name Madison by chance?
0: Yes, it is.
2: Mm-hmm. Wow, that's hilarious. She'd be calling you guys.
4: What?
0: Okay, why?
2: She's a cheater, to say the least.
0: Oh,
4: what?
2: Yeah, she was over at my house. Her little phone dinged off, and it said date with Chris or whatever. She told me it was some other guy she was dating, and she was going to cancel it or something like that. And when she left, I went on her social media accounts and looked up if she was seeing somebody. Yeah, she's married to a dude named Chris.
4: What?
2: So that date, yeah, that was with her husband. She's married. Oh. I'm not really about that kind of thing. So I don't know why she's calling you guys. That's kind of hilarious.
0: Okay. Yeah, I mean, I guess that would be reason to ghost somebody if you find out they're married.
3: Yeah, unless she's in an open relationship.
4: Oh.
0: Oh, that.
2: Well, you would tell me about that, right? Shouldn't I be aware of that so I'm not this side piece? Look, I've been cheated on before. I'm not really about that kind of life. I don't like women who cheat on their men. And yeah, that's kind of where I'm at on the whole situation. She should have told me. If I'm some kind of like weird piece in their triangle relationship, I should have been aware of that.
0: Okay. Well,
3: fair.
0: Thanks for telling us. I'll also tell you that Madison is on the phone and wants to talk to you. She's been listening.
2: Okay.
1: Why would you go on my social media and dig? Everything
2: That's a weird
1: great.
2: Question to ask. You're being pretty sloppy about the whole thing. Like, you're lucky I didn't just text message Chris and just let him know what the hell's going on or send him a message on whatever. That's pretty sloppy on your part. You know what I mean? You didn't even tell me what was going on. I should have probably known, right?
1: Why are you bringing Chris into this? He doesn't need to know any of this.
0: Like, oh, so
1: this
0: you are married.
4: So you are cheating.
1: I'm not cheating. I'm enjoying what? My life. Like, why? Tell me you didn't have an amazing night.
2: Okay, that is completely not the damn point. Does your husband know you're out here banging other dudes?
1: Why does that matter? Like, it's not about me and him. This is about you and me.
2: Well, when you're seeing somebody, you care about their integrity and their willingness to just turn around and screw on somebody is a completely, that shows who they are on the inside. You know what I'm saying? So yeah, that's why it's important.
1: Dude, you're getting so deep. Like, I'm not trying to like have you pay my bills. I just want to hook up like that. I thought that's
2: yeah,
1: what we were doing.
2: There's another guy on the end of this, and I've been that other guy before, and I don't want to hurt somebody like that. And if I'm participating in it, then I'm equally a part of it, and I'm not going to do that. That's what I'm trying to say.
1: How's he going to hurt if he doesn't know?
4: Madison, wow.
1: Nothing to do with this. Like, this is an A-B situation, not like...
0: I'll ask the question. Daniel, would you like to go out with Madison again on another date? We'll pay for it.
2: No, I think she's nuts. Absolutely not. We're good. We hung out together one time, did a few squats. That's it. Let's call it. We're good. That's it.
0: Sorry, Madison. You don't get another date there.
1: I guess at least now I know.
3: Saved your husband, Madison. Yeah.
1: But like, can we still like work out together?
2: No.
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1: Hello?
2: Hey, hi, this is Katie.
1: Hi, you have a dirty little secret?
2: I do.
1: Sweet, what is it?
2: Well, recently I found out that my dad was cheating on my mom.
3: Oh.
2: And I was pretty pissed. Yeah. So I lashed out. There's been some incidents in the neighborhood lately. Some kids have just been doing some stupid stuff, like stealing stuff and, like, you know, just vandalism and stuff. But, you know, it's kids. So I snuck out in the middle of the night and I slashed my dad's back tires.
1: Oh.
3: Oh. Dang. Dang.
2: Yeah, but it's turned out not to really be the justice that I wanted, because, like, our family got together since then, like, a few days ago, and it turns out that my parents have an open relationship, and he wasn't technically cheating on my mom.
1: Oh.
2: And so, and the tires are still flashed. So, yeah.
1: All right. Well, thank you for telling us your dirty little secret.
3: So many layers.
2: Yeah.
1: Have a good one.
0: What's your dirty little secret? Text Jubal to 41061.
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2: What do you find sexy when it comes to dating?
3: Ooh.
2: Maybe your thing is somebody tall. Maybe you like someone who wears glasses. Ooh. Maybe you're looking for a loner who stays up all night performing telenovelas with his sock puppets.
3: Oh my gosh,
2: he's complicated, and so is Señor Soco. Pasión, traición, calcetines.
3: Ay.
2: Señor Soco, sábado a las 6:30, solo para Univision.
3: Wow.
2: Anyway,
3: that's pretty good.
4: I don't know what just happened, but that was amazing.
2: Enough about my dreams of producing sock puppet telenovelas. There's a new trend exposing the traits that everybody thinks they want in a partner. Until they experience that horrifying reality. And one of these might explain why your type keeps ruining your life. We'll tell you what the number one trait you thought was sexy until you dated one is right after this. It's the Jubal Show.

0: What is the trait that you thought was sexy until you dated somebody who had the trait? Text us 41061. Call us 888-343-1061 because there's a trend going viral right now of people sharing the trait that they thought was sexy until they dated somebody who had the trait. We'll tell you what the number one answer is in just a second, but let's go over some of the other ones. The hyper-intellectual academic debater. Somebody thought that that was a super sexy trait. Because if you think about it, they're brilliant. You'll have deep late-night conversations about philosophy, literature, and the human condition. But I guess the reality of that is they're a contrarian nightmare. They'll argue with you just to prove they can. And if you say, wow, that's a beautiful day outside, they'll respond with, well, it depends on your definition of beauty and whether you're ignoring the underlying socioeconomic crisis of global warming right now. If you just want to comment on the sun, go ahead. And I think that's rather pedestrian.
1: It's so funny because me and one of my other friends were like, yeah, we're totally sapiosexual. And sapiosexual means you're very attracted to a big brain, a very intelligent person. And then, like, yeah, during the pandemic, I was dating one. And it was that type of a conversation all the time. So imagine talking about the world underneath of, like, a pandemic and then trying to have an argument while keeping it sexy. This was fun at first, but shut up now.
2: I gotta go.
0: I've had people complain about me being similar to that in relationships, just most of the time. I'd rather talk about deep things all the time. And I've had people complain that it's like, not everything has to be deep. You know,
2: it goes too deep.
0: We just watch something. We don't have to get into like a deep conversation about this. Like sometimes just shut up, basically. So I've learned to tone it down a bit.
2: That sucks, though.
0: It's fine. I like having the deep conversations with myself and my sock puppets.
3: There you go.
0: And the occasional one with my partner, you know, and they're up for it.
2: Right. Are you good for a deep one right now?
0: I need to go upstairs with my sock puppets. What is a trait that you thought was really sexy until you dated somebody who had the trait? We'll tell you what the number one answer for people is in just a second. But the passionate starving artist, that's a trait that people think is super sexy until they date somebody who is one. They say you're their muse. They'll write poetry about you, paint you, and love you with fiery, chaotic intensity. But the reality is their chaos isn't romantic. It's just stressful. Emotional breakdowns over formatting font choices.
2: Oh.
0: And you become less of a muse and more of an unpaid administrative assistant proofreading their grants and driving them to gigs at 2 a.m. while they complain about the world.
2: Yeah.
3: Wow.
2: Artists can be very intense. You think it's all romantic and sweet, and then you get really, really intense.
0: Yeah.
1: Well, it's fun until you start being you're trying to be supportive, and then they get mad at you for being supportive because they want to be the tortured artist in that moment. And it's just like, I don't know what to do right now. Do I hype you? Do I leave? What do I do?
0: What traits does somebody have that you think is super sexy until you actually date one? We're going over a list of responses right now because it's a trend going viral online. We'll tell you what number one is in just a second. But the ultimate fitness obsessed gym rat is also somebody that says sounds great until you're actually with one. The fantasy is that they look incredible, they have endless discipline, and they inspire you to live a healthier life.
3: Yeah.
0: The reality is their entire personality is just macro tracking. Yep. You can never spontaneously go out for ice cream. Your kitchen counter is permanently covered in empty shaker bottles and white powder. It looks like something illegal, but it's just creatine. Every date night is dictated by leg day, and you have to listen to 20-minute lecture on a form if you pick up something heavy wrong.
2: Yeah, that sounds like a nightmare.
1: I've done that way too many times. Don't forget when they set the alarm for the middle of the night to get up and get their protein.
2: Mm-hmm. Yeah. Like, in the middle of the night?
1: Yep. He would get up and get his protein. It was yogurt and peanut butter. Mm-hmm.
2: And then go right back to bed?
1: Yep.
0: I used to do that too. I used to set alarms in the middle of the night to eat as well.
2: Wow.
3: But it's the middle of the night. What is that doing?
0: You still got to keep eating.
1: You're a machine.
0: Metabolism going. Keep your protein.
2: But isn't sleep important? Isn't REM important?
0: You'll get back to it. What are some traits that people think are super sexy until they actually date somebody who has the trait? The brutally honest, no-nonsense truth teller. The fantasy on that is that they're refreshing, no mind games, no fake politeness. They tell it like it is, and they keep everybody grounded. The reality, if you date them, is they have absolutely no filter. You live in constant terror of bringing them around your parents or your boss. Within 5 minutes of meeting your childhood best friend, they will calmly explain why your friend's business idea is a mathematical failure and you shouldn't do it. Yeah, sometimes a little too honest.
1: I think I have a little hint of that.
2: Yourself?
1: Yeah, me.
3: But then it's covered up with I'm just being honest, but it's
2: And rude.
3: You could have not said that part. You could have kept it to yourself.
1: It's a commitment I made to myself. I'm going to be honest with people.
0: And what is it, the number one trait that people say sounds great until you date somebody who has a trait? The mysterious brooding lone wolf. The fantasy, they're deep, quiet, and look incredibly cool staring out a rainy window listening to any music. And they're a puzzle that you can't wait to solve. But the reality is they don't talk, and trying to get them to choose a restaurant feels like interrogating a captured spy. Oh. You realize mysterious is just a cover for having zero communication skills, and their brooding is actually just a bad mood because they ran out of cereal that day.
2: Yeah. Because of the cereal is crazy.
3: I don't get what makes that so attractive. I don't know.
1: Mysterious.
3: But you got to figure it out. So you got to put in more work to figure out what's going on.
1: Yeah, and then you win.
2: I think a lot of women like the mysterious, but then they realize they can't figure it out, and it gets really frustrating.
0: It gets annoying.
2: Yeah. It does. It's like, oh, I can't figure it out.
0: All right. Your phone break happens every single hour on the 20s. Your next one is right after this. And then right after that is Nina's What's Trending. It's the Jubal Show.
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2: Hello?
3: Hi, this is Pete Eakins calling from Pet Spa. I was looking for Craig.
2: Yeah, this is him.
3: Hey, Craig, your cat Twinkles is all shaved and ready to be picked up.
2: Wait, what?
3: Yep, we're all done. Doesn't take that long. I know you just dropped her off a little bit ago, but it doesn't take that long to shave a cat, you know? So we've got her all trimmed up and she is ready to go.
2: You shaved the cat? That's my girlfriend's cat.
3: Yes, we
2: shaved. It was supposed to be a grooming. Oh my God.
3: You sound like something might be wrong.
2: You weren't supposed to shave Twinkle. My girlfriend's going to kill me. I was watching the cat. She went out of town for me. Oh my.
3: I'm just so confused right now. So you wouldn't want another service from us? Is that what you're saying?
2: You were supposed to groom Twinkle, not shave Twinkle, dude.
3: Okay, so my paperwork here says we're shaving the cat and painting its nails.
2: No, dude, you don't understand. Listen, my girlfriend went out of town and I was watching Twinkle. So I brought the cat in to get nice and groomed so he looked beautiful when she gets home. Not shame! Okay. She's going to break up with me.
3: Oh, boy. Okay, so it seems like we have an issue here. So what I'm picking up from you is that you did not want Twinkle shaved. The hair.
2: Oh, no.
3: Okay. I do feel bad that this happened. How can we make this better for you?
2: I don't know, right? I don't know. This is the worst thing that could have happened to me.
3: I do have a couple suggestions that might help.
2: What?
3: So we did have another cat in here who shed a lot, and we can perhaps glue that hair onto Twinkle, your cat. No promises on that.
2: Are you being serious right now?
3: Well, yes, I have never done this before, but I'm thinking we could maybe do that.
2: You guys are such freaking idiots. How many cats do you actually shave? This is ridiculous.
3: Yeah, this is the first one. We thought it was kind of an odd request. That's why it only took a few minutes.
2: Why wouldn't you ask me if that's what I really wanted? If it's the first one, you guys are so irresponsible.
3: What about, okay, here's another idea for you. So we do have another cat in here who looks similar to Twinkle. Well, looked similar to Twinkle before we, took the clippers to her. She's very skinny, by the way, and underneath all that hair. I don't know if you know that or not.
2: No, I don't give a about that.
3: Okay, anyway, we do have a cat that looks similar. I could maybe have you borrow that cat.
2: My girlfriend will know, dude. She's going to be like, that's not Twinkle.
3: I do have something that I think could make this better. For you. I'm so sorry about this.
2: I don't think anything can make this better.
3: Well, we will obviously only charge you half for this appointment. You won't pay full price.
2: No, I'm not paying anything. I didn't tell you to shave the cat.
3: Okay. Well, we can also supply you with a plane ticket, a one-way ticket somewhere. So you could go out of town before she gets back and then she'll never know. And then you could be gone for a few months until the cat's hair grows back and then bring the cat back. And
2: okay,
3: then
2: I'm coming down there to pick up Twinkle right now and I'm not paying one. I dropped off Twinkle to get groomed. And you guys shaved the cat? You're a moron. Okay.
3: Well, then I'll also let you know that this is actually Jubal from The Jubal Show doing a phone prank on you. And your girlfriend, Carrie, set you up.
2: Oh, my God.
3: It's a joke.
2: Oh, my God. I was trying to figure out how I was going to explain to my girlfriend why her cat was shaved.
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2: Kelsey is on the phone today for To Catch a Cheater, and she thinks that her boyfriend of 11 months might be messing around.
3: Oh, no, already?
2: Not even a year yet, but we'll see if we can help her out. Hopefully he's not. But Kelsey, why do you think your boyfriend's cheating?
4: My boyfriend went from making fun of Taylor Swift to knowing enough about Taylor Swift that I think he's sleeping with a Swiftie.
3: Oh. Okay. There's no way he would just like it on his own.
4: Oh, definitely not.
2: Okay.
4: Aaron has spent our entire relationship making fun of me because I'm a huge fan.
2: Oh,
3: okay.
4: He couldn't even name three songs a few months ago.
2: Okay. And now he knows all about Taylor Swift?
4: Everything. He knows the albums, the song titles, tour trivia, everything.
3: Whoa, that's pretty hardcore.
5: Could he be doing it for you? Like, trying to connect?
4: I don't think so. I mean, I even caught him humming a song that he previously claimed he hated.
5: Wow, so he like really is all into it.
2: Yeah, he just jumped in the deep end on the Taylor Swift stuff.
4: When I asked him where like all of this Taylor Swift knowledge was coming from, he said social media.
2: Okay.
5: I mean, that could be it, I feel.
3: But his algorithm would have had to really be tailored up. You know what I'm saying?
2: Yeah, like he'd have to be looking up a lot of Taylor Swift stuff.
3: Yeah, like something must have happened for her to drop in like that. Okay. Has anything else weird been happening other than him singing Taylor Swift songs?
4: Well, he's suddenly unavailable a couple nights a week. And he started putting far more effort into his clothes on those nights.
2: How do you know he's putting more effort into his clothes those nights? If he's unavailable, you like following him?
4: No, I'm not crazy. We FaceTime.
2: Okay.
5: Oh, that's cute.
4: So I'll see what he's wearing, you know. But he must be FaceTiming me either before or after he's into something. There has to be someone teaching him this stuff. I just don't know who.
2: Okay, so you're convinced that he's messing around with a Swiftie.
3: Oh, man.
4: Absolutely.
3: It's very unSwiftie-like to be a cheater.
2: All right. Well, you already told us what grocery store he's a rewards card member at, so we'll play a song, come back, and call him and pretend to be from the grocery store and say that every single month we choose one rewards member who gets a free gift from us and it's free flowers delivered from our floral department, and we'll see if he sends those to you or to somebody else, okay?
4: Thanks, guys.
2: All right. We'll get you a

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2: Right in the middle of today's brand new To Catch a Cheater, and if you're just joining us, Kelsey is on the phone, and she thinks that her boyfriend of 11 months might be messing around, so we'll see if we can help her out. We're about to call him and pretend to be from the grocery store that he's a rewards card member at, and tell him that he's this month's lucky winner of free flowers delivered from our floral department, and we'll see if he sends those to his girlfriend, Kelsey, or to somebody else. Before we do that, though, Kelsey, why do you think he's cheating again?
3: I think he's cheating because all of a sudden he's unavailable a few nights a week and he has become the biggest Swiftie after having made fun of me being a Swiftie for the last 11 months. Okay.
2: So you think that he's learning all about Taylor Swift for some new girl that he's been messing around with?
3: He has to be, and I don't know why he'd learn it for her and not me, but...

0: It's not like that. Like,
1: few times, Aaron? I know exactly how many times because I have helped her set up all of those dates. I have helped her craft those messages to you.
0: Kels, we don't know that it was me. I mean, I told you, I was just hanging out with her. Like, she could be seeing other people. This could be other people. She's talking to you about.
2: But you're hanging out with a girl that you haven't told your girlfriend that you're hanging out with her.
3: That part.
0: Yeah, because it doesn't really, it's not like a thing. It's just like, we just met casually and we talk and hang out and it's not.
1: Let me guess. She is the reason that you've been humming Taylor Swift songs under your breath? She's the reason you all of a sudden know tour trivia?
0: I told her because she knows Taylor Swift so well that she could teach me about Taylor for you so that I would know more for you. She's been my coach. She's been my Taylor coach.
2: Okay, so now she's a Taylor Swift coach.
3: Not a Taylor tutor.
0: Well, yeah.
3: Wow.
2: Got it.
0: Okay. I mean, I can't help it if she dropped her earrings in my car.
3: That's
0: it's not my fault.
3: Dumb. We're not dumb.
1: Dropped her earrings, Aaron. No girl takes their earrings off in someone else's car. And no one tutors Taylor Swift trivia. Congratulations, Aaron.
0: Hey,
1: you have won a medal for the best lie. Seriously. Aaron, I'm done. I am done. I have been suspecting this, and now to learn that I'm the one that has been helping my friend and coworker hang out with, if you want to call it that, my boyfriend, I'm done. I am done.
0: No, baby, please.
1: Congratulations.
0: Please. No, come
1: you
0: on,
1: win each
0: baby.
1: Other. Enjoy the Taylor Swift concert, Aaron.
0: Oh, I should probably warn Madison, right?
3: What?
4: What?
3: Does Madison know Kelsey's your girlfriend?
0: No. I just feel bad. She
2: doesn't.
0: She's gonna fight with her or something. I don't.
2: She doesn't. She doesn't know that. She doesn't know that Kelsey's your girlfriend.
0: I don't think so. We haven't talked
2: weird.
0: About it
2: because I thought you said that she was coaching you for Kelsey and the Taylor Swift.
3: Oh,
1: Aaron, you can just off. This is exactly what I thought. You're sitting here telling us that she doesn't know that I'm your girlfriend and that she's also helping you learn about Taylor Swift so that you can be with me? Are you f***ing serious right now? God, I'm so f***ing done with you, Aaron.
0: Yeah, I should probably go, you guys.
3: Yeah.
0: Yeah, okay. I gotta go.
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face. I do. 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You're not the only one that's out there probably thinking the same thing. 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

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And we, your family here at Jammin' 107.5, you know we have free tickets for you. 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And leave us a talk back. And that's your last chance to win your way into the show. It's easy, right? Just say your name, say you want to go see Chance the Rapper, and you are in to win tickets. All right? Yeah.

it ticks off that it hasn't been raining. I'm sorry, I can't join you on that one. It's your girl Trey Renee in the Midday Jam in 107.5, Portland's number one for hip-hop and throwbacks. It'll start raining soon enough. Let me look at the forecast. Yep, looks like rain is probably coming back on Thursday and Friday, so you'll get your wish. In the meantime, let me get my sunbreaks.

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And of course, your family here jamming 107.5. We've got the ticket hookup. It's going down next month. Saturday, October 17th at Moda Center. Doja Cat is going to hit that stage. And I know you want to be in the building. All right, well, it's pretty easy. 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Easy peasy.

105, Portland's number one for hip-hop and throwbacks. And speaking of time, people were so upset and ticked off yesterday, and maybe even going into today, over the whole airport flight disruptions. Yeah, the ground stops, cancellations, delays, all the way from the northeast.

0: Here we go again. Another ad in the hot seat. Another company, rather, in the hot seat because of an ad. On this Ticked Off Tuesday, that's what's popping. It's your girl, Trey Renee, in the midday, spilling that tea in just a little bit, like I do every hour right around the 30s here on Jammin' 107.5. Hang on.
1: She want it, I can tell she want it. 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

Wednesday on the Jubal Show, a brand new Call of Booty. What will the theme be this week for someone to try to convince their significant other to leave their job to meet them for a booty call in the weirdest ways possible? 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

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What? If I could enter, I'd do it right now, but you have to, so make that happen.

get older, ticking her off. You know what? I wonder about that. Do you think that it's harder to make new friends when you're older or when you're younger? Because starting high school right now, I'm looking at my baby girl, and it's kind of hard for her to find her new tribe, if you will. So I don't know. Is it harder as you get older, or is it just hard, period? Weigh in.

Just when you thought Drake was over the whole Kendrick Lamar diss track, not so much. It's your girl Trey Renee in the Midday Jamming 107.5, Portland's number one for hip-hop throwbacks, and me spilling the tea, which is exactly what I'm getting ready to do and what's popping. All right, so keep it close. Every hour, right?

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2: Hey, yo, Wiz. We all have lost somebody special in our lives. And you got that special song that I love. So if you don't mind, could you please do that song that I love the most?
3: Let's do it.
2: I want to see lighters and cell phones in the air. Turn the lights out. All I want to see is lighters and cell phones in the air. If you lost someone, this record is for you. It's
0: been a one of the best moments of the iHeartRadio Music Festival. The good news is you're going to be able to relive it starting October 1st on Disney Plus and Hulu. 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

your thing. Just make sure you ahead of the game. 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

Melissa and Tiger, thank you so much for hanging out with us. Erica in Portland, I know you're stuck at work right now. Same for Christina in the Coupe. Hey, thank you guys so much for listening while you're jamming on the job. I know, 5 o'clock couldn't get here fast enough, but I do have your request on the way. 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
1: Make some noise for Wiz Khalifa! 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
2: Uh-huh.
1: And you got that special song that I love, so if you don't mind, could you please do that song that I love the most?
2: Let's do it.
1: I want to see lighters and cell phones in the air. Turn the lights out. All I want to see is lighters and cell phones in the air. If you lost someone, this record is for you.
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